Right here on the Champion Station, right here on Vibes Radio. I do hope that you had a blessed and a wonderful, of course, productive day today. And you know how we do on a Thursday, always wait for the throwbacks on a Thursday. Not only hip hop, but of course the reggae, dancehall. It's just old school vibes on a Thursday, man. Kicking it off with Steel Pulse on this one.

This one right here coming in from Queen Africa. Below the waist. Just before that, we had a sizzler with For One of Those Days. And I went with Can't Satisfy Her. Let's take this one more.

0: 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All your stars are with us. Don't get it twisted.
1: What's the word, old man?
2: Good little boy. You behaving yourself?
1: You expect me to be in a problem? What happened? I see you call me.
2: So I cannot call and check up on you then. 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
1: 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They have it all, man.
2: 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They have spray and thing?
1: They have it all.
2: Well, come and pick me up now, boy. We have things to buy.
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All right, let's break it down. So break it down just a little bit to wait for this next one. All right, your man, taking you back back in time just a little bit. It's all right, you call Chanta Sound.

from Still Paul's Caller, not King James Version. Right now, I'm going to take next one from Culture. This one right here called Satan Company. Let's go again, man.

And we just had this one right here from Culture called Satan Company. Right now, I'm going to take another one from Culture. But this one right here called A Slice of Mount Zion is for I.

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1: What's the word, old man?
2: I'm good, little boy. You behaving yourself?
1: You expect me to be in a problem? What happened? 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
1: 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They have it all, man.
2: 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They have spray and thing?
1: They have it all.
2: Well, come and pick me up now, boy. We have things to buy.
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0: Yo, Keenan for a star. What is that singing on?
1: Diplomats.
0: Good, good.
1: Yeah.

Give it as a 5 in the morning, tonight you're live on the Champion Station. If you're just now tuning in, we're going to say a pleasant morning to you, right? Savings, you get a lot of every bus drive, every barber shop, every 7-Eleven, every

Then I'm gonna find you. 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
1: Dominica, guess what? It is a time to talk. 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

0: 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So stay up like a champion.
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0: The Electoral Office of Dominica informs electors of the Roseau North constituency that voter confirmation will be conducted at the Tarish Pit Resource Center on a Sunday, May 17, 2026, from 9:30 a.m. to 5 p.m. Electors wishing to apply for voter confirmation are reminded to work with a valid government-issued ID or a passport, birth certificate, and affidavit notarized by a Justice of Peace, Notary Public, or Commissioner of Oaths. Please walk camera ready as your photo will be taken for the use of your voter ID card.
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I gotta say welcome back one time all the listeners of the Champion Station Vibes Radio, right? We're gonna mix up the vibes nice in the morning time. After all, it is our Friday. The weekend is finally here. We gotta mix it up like this. Even call a friend, text a friend, tell him to tune into the Champion Station this morning, boy.

0: to the guys, man. We've been working hard all week.
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I gotta say welcome back one time, just about 9 minutes moving past the hour 10 in the morning. We're getting set and ready. To start juggling some soca tunes this morning, alright?

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0: the same blessed day to each and every one of you guys, right?
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próximo. We're just getting you guys set and ready for the weekend, but we're starting the weekend right here on the number one radio station, right? We're gonna get a large of those of you guys who already went on the internet, Fashion Nova, Sheen, Emma, Amazon, Asus, to ensure that you guys order those outfits early for breakfast fete, you know, the ultimate summer daybreak breakfast fete. The color is red this year. I get a lot of all the early birds, boy, getting your crews, your teams, your peeps ready. You're not staying down this year, boy, no day, no time. I got a lot of the guys setting up, getting set and ready for Tropicini as well. I mean, you can't miss that one, but you can't miss that one neither. And of course, those of you guys getting set and ready for Soca and Mimosas as well. All the events to look up for just on the horizon, boy.

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Now we have a quick load for you, see what I say. 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

0: Let me just about 11:30 is the time right here in the studios of the Champion Station Vibes Radio and the rest of the Eastern Caribbean. I tell you guys what, all right? We're going to go pay some bills, just a quick commercial break. When we get back, we're going to turn all the way up again, all right? So don't go anywhere, keep it locked. 99.5 degrees, we're coming right back.
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0: What's the word, old man?
1: Good little boy. You behaving yourself?
0: You expect me to be in a problem? What happened? I see you call me.
1: So I cannot call and check up on you then. I cannot come down today, but I need some fertilizer and a new pair of boots. The one I have not good.
0: Oh, as you say that, I passed by Jacko's Feeds and Fertilizer this morning and they have all of that here. Chemically mixed fertilizer, strong boots for you, shovel, gloves, banana twine, because I know Uncle have some banana plants. Weedless, I see they look effective. They have it all, man.
1: You serious, boy? So long I looking for a good glove that not tearing. They have spray and thing?
0: They have it all.
1: Well, come and pick me up now, boy. We have things to buy.
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0: Hold on. I got about just about 8 more minutes to go. Hold on.
1: Salim, I have to tell you that to me. You know you are a problem on a Friday. On a Friday around that time, you are a big problem. You will get people fired at their job, DJ Salim. You are a problem on a Friday around that time. You need to stop that. One DJ Slim, one DJ.
0: That is it. One

I tell you guys, but you know, we always got the exclusives. We always got the brand news. We always got it right here. So this tune isn't even out as yet. I'm just gonna give you guys a preview, right? Just a small preview you guys get in one.

0: I want to thank you guys so much for tuning in here this morning. Of course, do continue to listen to the Champion Station 5. We got the media news package coming up next. Hey, man, I gotta go. I really don't want to get off the radio today, and I wish I could stay all afternoon long, you know?
1: We in the wild, wild west.
0: Wish I could stay all day, boys.
1: You better wear your vest.
0: But I gotta go. I gotta make way for the media news package. And we got my boy, DJ Ray.

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1: 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And internationally, Albania and EU accession reform push intensifies. 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I'm your presenter, Richie Ferrall. We'll bring you the details of the news after this.

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5: 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Once again, I'm your presenter, Richie Farrell. Here's what's making news. In observance of World Bee Day on May 20th, 2026, the National Beekeepers Cooperative Society Limited will embark on an extensive school and community outreach program across Dominica to raise awareness about the critical role of bees and other pollinators. The initiative forms part of this year's global theme, Bee Together for People and the Planet, a partnership that sustains us all, which highlights the essential connection between pollinators, food production, biodiversity and environmental sustainability. The outreach activities will run from May 18th to May 22nd, with visits scheduled to numerous preschools, primary and secondary schools across Dominica. Students will engage in interactive sessions designed to educate them on pollination, ecosystem health, environmental protection, and practical steps individuals can take to safeguard bee populations. Special highlights include a bee tour, experiences with Salisbury Primary School and the Salisbury Preschool in collaboration with local apiary partners, offering hands-on learning about beekeeping and hive management. The program will culminate in a series of special events and exhibitions, including participation in the Tourism Health Fair on May 23, 2026, observance of the Feast of St. Isidore on May 25th, and the OECS Exhibition on Environmental Sustainability from May 26 to 28, 2026. Through these activities, the cooperative aims to deepen public understanding of pollinators' importance while inspiring collective action to protect the environment and ensure a more sustainable future. Now, Fire Chief Wayne Leita revealed that the Dominica Fire and Ambulance Services responded to a total of 75 fire incidents across Dominica during the first months of 2026. Officials said the figure includes residential, commercial, vehicular, and bushfires recorded in multiple communities nationwide. According to Fire Chief Leita, several of the incidents caused significant property damage and placed pressure on emergency response teams. Authorities continue urging residents to exercise greater caution when handling electrical systems, flammable materials, and open burning activities, particularly as dry conditions increase fire risks in some areas. The update comes amid growing public concern following recent structural fires in Roseau and other districts. Emergency officials say public education campaigns and improved fire prevention measures remain critical priorities as the country prepares for the upcoming hurricane season. This is Vibes News. Dominica promoted itself as one of the Caribbean's fastest growing and most dynamic tourism destinations during a major presentation at the Caribbean Hotel and Tourism Association CHTA Marketplace 2026 in Antigua. The island participated as a gold sponsor at the regional tourism event, where CEO and Director of Tourism, Ms. Marva Williams, addressed regional and international media representatives, tourism officials, and travel industry stakeholders during an official press conference held on May 14, 2026. During the presentation, Williams highlighted Dominica's expanding tourism industry, growing international air connectivity, and several large-scale infrastructure developments currently underway. She stated that the island of Dominica is experiencing one of the most transformative periods in its tourism history, fueled by increasing global demand for ecotourism, wellness travel, and authentic cultural experiences. According to figures presented, total visitor arrivals grew by an average of 15% in 2025, increasing from 432,989 visitors in 2024 to 496,635 in 2025. Stayover arrivals reportedly climbed by 19% to 99,846 visitors, surpassing pre-pandemic 2019 levels, while first quarter stayover arrivals in 2026 recorded an additional 10% increase over the same period last year. Marva Williams also noted strong growth in Dominica's cruise tourism sector, revealing that the island welcomed 409,761 cruise passengers between October 2025 and April 2026, representing a 23% increase compared to the previous cruise season and marking the strongest cruise performance since the 2010 to 2011 season. The presentation further highlighted several transformative national projects, including the construction of the International Airport, the Geothermal Energy Plant, and the Dominica Cable Car Project, which is expected to become the world's longest mono cable car system upon completion in October of 2026. Additional focus was placed on Dominica's expanding marina sector, wellness tourism offerings, and the establishment of the world's first sperm whale reserve. Williams also referenced Dominica's recent recognition by National Geographic as one of the best places in the world to travel in 2026, while reaffirming the island's commitment to sustainable tourism, climate resilience, and community-focused economic development. The Dominica Water and Sewage Company, DOASCO, announced significant advancements on several components of the water sector strategic development project aimed at modernizing the island's water infrastructure. Officials stated that upgrades are intended to improve water reliability, resilience, and climate adaptation capacity nationwide. DOASCO reported progress on pipeline installations, storage improvements, and network rehabilitation activities in multiple communities. Authorities explained that the long-term initiative seeks to strengthen the island's ability to withstand droughts, storms, and climate-related disruptions while improving service delivery to consumers. The utility company also noted that infrastructure modernization remains essential as demand for reliable water services continues increasing across Dominica. The Electoral Office of Dominica reported ongoing progress in the national voter confirmation and registration exercise currently taking place across the island. Officials said confirmation centers continue operating in multiple constituencies as part of electoral reform initiatives. Authorities here indicate that eligible citizens are being encouraged to verify their voter information and complete registration requirements before the official deadlines expire. The process forms part of wider efforts aimed at strengthening the accuracy and integrity of the nation or national voters list. Government previously announced that birth certificate fees would remain temporarily waived until October 14, 2026 to assist citizens participating in the confirmation process. Electoral officials continue encouraging public participation to ensure eligible voters maintain their voting rights. That's it for the local news. Stay tuned for news from the region and the world up next. Let's take you to the Cayman Islands. The Cayman Islands government continued advancing major digital modernization and immigration reform initiatives this week as new policy changes officially took effect across that territory. Caymanian authorities stated that revised immigration legislation introduced on May 1st, 2026 aims to strengthen transitional protections for long-term residents while modernizing administrative systems. Government officials also launched a national public survey through the Digital Transformation Strategy Task Force to help shape the future of online government services and digital infrastructure. Leaders said the initiative is designed to improve efficiency, accessibility, and technological innovation throughout the public sector. Meanwhile, economists in the Cayman Islands warned that inflationary pressures could continue rising during 2026 due to global energy market instability and higher import costs. Government reports show projected inflation could climb to approximately 5.3%, increasing concerns over living expenses across the territory. This is Vibes News. Political opposition figures in the Dominican Republic criticized a newly signed agreement with the United States, which would temporarily allow certain third country deportees to enter the country before being repatriated to their homelands. Opposition leaders argued that the arrangement raised concerns about sovereignty and transparency. The DR government defended the memorandum, insisting that the agreement complies with domestic laws and international obligations. While DR officials also clarified that the arrangement excludes both Haitian nationals and children from the deportation process, the issue intensified public debate surrounding migration management and regional security cooperation in the Caribbean region. United States Ambassador Leah Campos reportedly stated that the agreement would help speed up deportation procedures while strengthening joint anti-crime and border security efforts between both countries. Recovery operations remained ongoing across Jamaica several months after Hurricane Melissa devastated large sections of that island in late of 2025. Reports indicate that more than 150,000 homes were either damaged or destroyed by the Category 5 storm, leaving thousands of residents displaced. Jamaican authorities previously announced approximately US $8.25 billion in recovery support through housing rehabilitation programs. Though residents in some communities have continued expressing frustration over delayed assistance and unresolved damage assessments, the World Meteorological Organization officially retired the hurricane name Melissa earlier this year due to the storm's catastrophic destruction, which caused at least US $8.8 billion in damage and resulted in dozens of deaths across the Caribbean region. You're tuned in to Vibes News. The Oilfields Workers' Trade Union and Collective Energies Limited have officially signed a memorandum of understanding aimed at boosting workforce development and strengthening human capital within Trinidad and Tobago's energy industry. The agreement was finalized during a signing ceremony held at the OWTU headquarters on Thursday. Representatives from both organizations described the agreement as a significant milestone following several months of discussions, planning, and collaboration. Energy officials explained that the partnership is expected to focus heavily on skills training, professional development, and preparing workers to meet the evolving demands of the country's energy sector. During the ceremony, Dr. Joseph Kan of Collective Energies emphasized the significance of expanding workforce training and building technical capacity as Trinidad and Tobago positions itself for a potential resurgence in energy sector activity. Stakeholders noted that strengthening local expertise and improving labor readiness will be essential to supporting future investment and growth within the industry.
2: Part of our focus and our mandate is to work together to train, retrain, support learning, unlearning, relearning in various areas in the industry. And we found it fitting that we come together and we agree in this collective way that we will work together to design interventions geared towards capacity building.
5: That was Dr. Joseph Kan of Collective Energies in Trinidad and Tobago. And now it's time for international news segment. We'll be back after this. Andy Burnham is preparing to make a return to the United Kingdom House of Commons after Health Secretary Wes Streeting resigned from government, stating he had lost confidence in UK's Prime Minister Keir Starmer's leadership. Streeting's departure has intensified political uncertainty within Labour in the United Kingdom, prompting wider discussion about the party's future direction and potential leadership challenges. Burnham, currently serving as Greater Manchester Mayor, said he intends to seek selection as Labour's candidate for Macclesfield, following the announcement that sitting MP Josh Simons plans to step down to allow him to stand. His move marks a significant step toward re-entering Westminster politics amid growing speculation about a possible Labour leadership contest. Under Labour Party rules, any candidate in a leadership race must hold a seat in the House of Commons, making Burnham's potential return strategically important. Meanwhile, Wes Streeting has called for a broad internal debate on the party's next steps, but has not indicated any intention to run for the leadership himself.
6: There is no leadership challenge. I'm a member of the cabinet and I've come on here to talk to you about the problems that we had last week, but also the need to focus on delivering change. And what I've done is yesterday my department introduced the social housing bill into Parliament so we can get more council homes built and tackle the housing crisis that is facing this country. The British public want us to focus on the problems the country faces, not talk to each other about cabinet top trumps.
5: UK's Housing Secretary Steve Reid. Taiwan has unveiled the final vessel in its new fleet of advanced Coast Guard ships designed to enhance maritime security amid rising regional tensions with China. The ship is part of a 12-vessel program built to improve coastal surveillance and rapid response capabilities. Officials in Taiwan confirmed that the new Amping-class vessels can be equipped with missiles in wartime, reflecting Taiwan's growing integration of civilian and military defense systems. The move comes as China continues increased naval activity and gray zone operations near Taiwanese waters. Taiwan's leadership said the upgraded fleet strengthens deterrence and demonstrates readiness to respond to escalating pressure in the Taiwan Strait. Meantime, high-level talks between U.S. and Chinese leaders in Beijing placed Taiwan at the center of diplomatic tensions. Chinese President Xi Jinping warned that mishandling the Taiwan issue could lead to clashes or conflict with the United States. The U.S. reaffirmed its long-standing policy of supporting Taiwan's defensive capabilities while avoiding direct endorsement of independence. Discussions also included trade, Iran, and global security concerns, though Taiwan remained the most sensitive issue. While both sides described the talks as constructive, no major breakthroughs were announced. The summit exposed deep divisions which continue to define the U.S.-China relationship. This is Vibes News. Albania is accelerating judicial and governance reforms as part of its bid to advance European Union accession talks. Leaders in Tirana have introduced new anti-corruption measures aimed at strengthening public trust and meeting EU compliance benchmarks. The European Commission has praised recent progress, but continues to stress concerns over political interference in the justice system and the need for stronger institutional independence. Reform monitoring teams are expected to issue a new assessment later this year. Public debate inside Albania remains divided, with supporters viewing EU integration as essential for economic development, while critics warn of external pressure shaping domestic policy. That's all for the midday news. Here now is a recap of our headlines.
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5: 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From the region, Trinidad and Tobago's OWTU and Collective Energies sign a major agreement to strengthen energy workforce development. And internationally, Albania and EU accession reform push intensifies. Thank you for joining us for the Vibes Radio Midday News Package. 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

0: Ladies and gentlemen, are you ready to party? Are you ready to dance? 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Let's get started. 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

All right, let me just say a pleasant good afternoon to those who've locked into the Champion Station Vibes Radio. My name is Rams. I'm going to be keeping you guys company for today. Up until 3 p.m., all right? We can have some fun on the radio today, man. Let's see what we can do on that radio, man. It's Friday, TGIF. Somebody say we outside. Ready? Oh,

All right, let me just shout out to my team, Swift Crew. Locked in, man. And only one Swift, Swift Club 767. We don't know about the rest, all right?

All right, let me see if I can just read this quickly for you guys, all right? Domlec apologizes to all customers who experienced an unplanned outage to their service last night, Thursday, 14th May, 2026, up to 1:37 a.m. this morning. Domlec and the DPCD, that's the Geothermal Power Company of Dominica, are currently reviewing data and to determine the cause of the outage, and further updates will be shared accordingly. Domlec also advised customers that the extension of specific tests as part of the commissioning process of the geothermal plant has been suspended. As a result, today, Friday, 15th May 2026, there will be no such testing at the plant. Domlec appreciates your patience.

patience and understanding of its customers as the company enters the final stage of this important national project aimed at reducing Dominica's dependence on imported diesel fuel and supporting the country's transition to a renewable energy dominant system. That's what you want. She

0: It's already 1 o'clock in the afternoon time. This time, check us. That's what we're going to take. Biz, all right? So as we return to the music, continue on the Champion Station Vibes Radio.
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0: So one more time, Domlek apologizes to all customers who experienced an unplanned outage to their service last night, Thursday, 14th May 2026, up to 1:37 a.m. this morning. Domlek and the GPCD, that's the Geothermal Power Company of Dominica, are currently reviewing data to determine the cause of the outage, and further updates will be shared accordingly. Domlek advises customers that the extension of specific tests as part of the commissioning process of the geothermal plant has been suspended. As a result, today, Friday, 15th May 2026, there will be no such testing at the plant. Domlek appreciates the patience and understanding of its customers as the company enters the final stages of this important national project aimed at reducing Dominica's dependence on imported diesel fuel and supporting the country's transition to a renewable energy dominant system.

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1: So, the Ministry of Education will be having a STEM fair.
0: Dominica. Time to talk. Dominica, guess what? It is a time to talk. Join the Boys to Men organization for a powerful men mental health awareness panel discussion, featuring 4 dynamic speakers, along with testimonial segment, plus live entertainment by the St. Mary's Academy Steel Pan Orchestra. And guess what? Free drinks and food included. Come to the Men Mental Health Awareness Panel Discussion, carried for May 16, 2026 at the Dominica China Friendship Hospital Auditorium, free of charge, 5 p.m. sharp. Don't miss it. Come be part of the conversation that matter. Men Mental Health, you matter.
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Yeah, man, let's catch that quick break, all right? 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When we come back, we can continue tunes like that. We can continue tunes like this.

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1: This is Vibes Radio. We have you surrounded. You have the right to pass. 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

And that's why I'm gonna make my exit for today. Gonna make way for the man DJ Mafia joins us next to the drive, all right? Do hope you guys enjoy the rest of your day. Your boy Rems will be back on your radios tomorrow, God spare, from 10 a.m. to 1 p.m., all right? 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
4: 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You have the right to play. You have the right to escape.

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0: Winning numbers for Dominica National Lottery, morning draw of Friday, the 15th of May, 2026. 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The multi-X ball selected is FP. 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The multi-X ball selected is FP. Total payout is $400. 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The multi-X ball selected is 2X. The next morning draw is on Saturday, the 16th of May, 2026. Remember, at Dominica National Lottery, everything is possible. 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The multi-X ball selected is 3X. 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The multi-X ball selected is 2X. Total payout is $1,000. 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Play 4 draw winning numbers are 3, 7, 15, and 19. 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The multi-X ball selected is 3X. The next midday draw is on Saturday, the 16th of May, 2026. 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

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The major news is brought to you by the kind compliments of Fine Foods Incorporated, Regents Hotel, the National Bank of Dominica, Rudolph Thomas, Unicom Limited, and Do It Center. I am your presenter, Aliyah Jean-Jacques, and here are the top stories making our major news this evening. In local news, Dominica's Jazz and Creole Festival marked 15 years with over $4.5 million in government investment. 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

Welcome back and thanks for staying with us. Here now is the evening news. The Waitakubili Dance Theatre Company announced preparations for its 55th anniversary production titled Rhythms of Our Roots, celebrating more than five decades of Dominican cultural expression through dance and music. The showcase will feature traditional and contemporary performances reflecting the island's heritage. Cultural officials noted that the company has played a major role in preserving Dominican folk traditions and promoting performing arts locally and internationally. The anniversary production is expected to attract audiences from across Dominica as well as members of the diaspora community. The milestone comes amid renewed national focus on strengthening Dominica's creative industries and cultural tourism sector. The event will also recognize generations of performers, musicians, and choreographers who contributed to the company's legacy over the past 55 years. Dominica promoted its growing tourism sector and major infrastructure developments during the Caribbean Hotel and Tourism Association's Marketplace 2026. Tourism officials highlighted increased visitor arrivals, expanding hotel investments, and major projects currently underway across the island. Representatives from the Discover Dominica Authority reportedly emphasized the country's focus on ecotourism, wellness travel, and sustainable destination development. Officials also showcased ongoing works linked to the international airport, geothermal energy expansion, and the cable car project at the Boiling Lake. Industry stakeholders say Dominica continues gaining attention as one of the Caribbean's fastest-growing ecotourism destinations. Tourism executives believe continued infrastructure investments will significantly strengthen the island's competitiveness with regional tourism markets. In more local news, the Discover Dominica Authority announced that the Jazz and Creole Festival celebrated its 15th anniversary this year, with the government investing in the event, surpassing $4.5 million since its launch. Officials stated that the festival has become a major driver of economic activity in Portsmouth and surrounding communities. Organizers explained that the funding supported event production, artist bookings, marketing, and logistical infrastructure at Cabrits National Park. The festival has also generated income opportunities for local vendors, entertainers, transport providers, and accommodation operators over the years. Tourism officials said the 2027 edition is expected to bring increased visitor activity to Northern Dominica while reinforcing Portsmouth's importance as a venue for national cultural events. Media partners supporting the festival include DBS Radio, MO News, Q95, Kyrie FM, and of course, Vibes Radio, the Champion Station. The Government of Dominica, through the Ministry of Environment, Rural Modernization, Kalinago Upliftment, and Constituency Empowerment, has continued coordinated recovery and relief operations across the Salibia constituency following the severe weather system that affected the area on April 26. Government officials stated that the collaboration remains ongoing between national agencies, humanitarian organizations, local authorities, and community stakeholders to assist affected residents and restore normal conditions within impacted communities. Current recovery efforts remain focused on reopening access routes, conducting damage assessments, assisting vulnerable families, and strengthening disaster preparedness ahead of the 2026 Atlantic hurricane season. Minister for Environment, Rural Modernization, Kalinago Upliftment, and Constituency Empowerment, Kozier Frederick, reportedly remained actively involved in field coordination activities alongside government agencies and emergency response partners.
Prime Minister Roosevelt Skerrit also visited affected areas within the Kalinago territory to meet residents and assess the extent of the damage firsthand. Authorities reported that substantial progress has already been made in debris removal and road restoration efforts, with support from the Ministry of Public Works, private heavy equipment operators, the Forestry, Wildlife and Parks Division, and the National Employment Program. Joint assessments identified 18 culverts requiring urgent intervention, while NEP teams from several communities, including Salabir, Delices, La Plaine, Marigot, and Bells, were mobilized to support large-scale cleanup operations. Humanitarian and social support initiatives have also expanded significantly across affected communities. Officials confirmed that approximately 1,041 households received food hampers through the Government of Dominica's Rapid Response Program, with priority assistance directed to

and 30 in Atkinson, while housing assessments identified 26 affected households, with 14 families requiring relocation assistance. The government also confirmed that technical experts from the Economic Commission for Latin America and the Caribbean are expected to arrive in June to conduct a post-disaster damage and loss assessment to support long-term recovery and climate resilience planning. That takes us to the end of the local segment of the news. Stay tuned for regional and international news up next.

0: From the region. Amid rising fuel prices, bus operators have expressed growing concern over what they describe as delayed rebate payments and unfulfilled commitments linked to concessions on vehicle parts. The operators say the increasing cost of fuel continues to place additional financial strain on their daily operations, affecting both sustainability and service delivery. Earlier this year, National Bus Association President Derek McKenzie told Grenadian media that payments under the rebate system had begun following its implementation. However, operators now argue that the pace and consistency of these payments have not met expectations, prompting renewed calls for clarity and accountability in the process. The concerns have reignited discussion around the broader support framework for public transportation operators, with stakeholders urging timely resolution of outstanding issues. Bus operators are calling for improved communication with authorities to ensure that agreed concessions and rebates are fully implemented as intended.
1: We ask the government for an increase in the bus fare. And because in 18 years, the fare hasn't changed. And in so doing, the government had agreed to cushion the increase of the fare for the public. Hence, our offer was on the table of 100% gas rebate, 50% on concessions on parts and tires, right? The rebate actually started on June 19th, 2025.
0: National Bus Association President Derek McKenzie. Authorities in the Dominican Republic moved closer to introducing mandatory licensing requirements for real estate agents as officials continued efforts to regulate the rapidly expanding property sector. Reports indicated that the proposed framework aims to improve professionalism, transparency, and consumer protection within the industry. The reform discussions come amid sustained growth in foreign investment and real estate development across major tourism areas, including Punta Cana, Santo Domingo, and Puerto Plata. Property demand from international buyers and expatriates has continued increasing in recent years. It is believed the new licensing structure could strengthen investor confidence while reducing fraudulent activity in the real estate market. United States President Donald Trump nominated former Arizona political candidate Carrie Lake to serve as the next U.S. ambassador to Jamaica. The nomination was submitted to the United States Senate this week as part of a new diplomatic appointments package. Lake, a former television broadcaster and Republican political candidate, stated that she hopes to strengthen relations between Jamaica and the United States if confirmed for the diplomatic post. She also emphasized the long-standing historical and economic ties shared between both countries. The announcement generated political discussion in both the United States and Jamaica as regional observers continue monitoring evolving diplomatic relations, trade cooperation, and migration matters between Washington and Caribbean governments. In more regional news,

0: tourism authorities in St. Thomas reported continued increases in regional cruise and stayover tourism as Caribbean travel demand strengthened heading into the 2026 summer season. Industry analysts noted that the U.S. Virgin Islands continue benefiting from expanded airlift and cruise schedules. Officials stated that tourism-related business, including hotels, restaurants, and transportation providers, have experienced increased activity due to rising visitor arrivals throughout the first quarter of the year. Cruise tourism, in particular, remained a major contributor to economic growth across the territory. And finally, in regional news updates, Antigua and Barbuda is moving to designate Spanish as its official second language and introduce it as a core subject across the national education system. The government says the initiative is aimed at strengthening regional integration and improving communication and cooperation with Spanish-speaking countries in Latin America and the wider Caribbean. Officials explained that the policy shift is designed to expand opportunities for students and workers by improving language skills that are increasingly valuable in trade, tourism, and diplomatic engagement. They argue that greater fluency in Spanish will enhance the country's competitiveness and regional mobility. The proposed change will also require a significant overhaul of the national curriculum, with adjustments to teaching materials, training, and classroom delivery. Education authorities say the reform will be rolled out in phases to ensure a smooth transition and effective integration into schools nationwide.
1: The decision was also influenced by the long-standing historical, cultural, and people-to-people connections between Antigua and Barbuda and the Dominican Republic. Cabinet acknowledged a significant contribution of the Dominican community to national development and the close relationship that continues to exist between the peoples of both of our countries. That is one of the remit of the Ministry of Education. It definitely will be seeking to employ additional Spanish teachers, whether or not it's from our local community or by placing requests in the regional and international community for these teachers.
0: Director General of Communications, Maurice Merchant. And that's all in regional updates. We'll be back with the international news after a short break. Internationally, research stations in Antarctica are reporting continued acceleration in ice sheet loss, with scientists warning that melting rates are exceeding previous projections in several key regions. Satellite data shows significant thinning in parts of West Antarctica. Experts say warming ocean currents beneath ice shelves are a major driver of the instability, increasing the risk of long-term sea level rise. The findings have raised renewed global concern about climate tipping points. International research teams are calling for expanded monitoring missions and stronger emissions reduction commitments, arguing that Antarctic changes have global consequences for coastal cities and weather patterns. Estonia has raised cybersecurity alert levels following attempts to breach government and financial systems. Officials say the attacks were quickly contained, but investigations suggest coordinated probing activity targeting state infrastructure. The country's digital security agencies believe the incidents may be linked to broader regional cyber tensions, particularly involving critical infrastructure resilience in NATO states. Estonia has long been considered a frontline nation in cyber defense. Authorities are now working with European allies to strengthen threat intelligence sharing and improve defensive response systems, especially in energy and communication sectors. Emergency management agencies in Mississippi are reassessing disaster readiness following a series of severe weather warnings across the U.S. South. Officials are focusing on improving tornado response coordination and public alert systems. Recent storms have highlighted gaps in infrastructure resilience, particularly in rural communities where emergency communications are limited. State officials are seeking federal support to upgrade forecasting and shelter systems. Climate experts warn that extreme weather events in the region are becoming more frequent and intense, increasing pressure on state-level emergency planning. Also on the international scene, Thailand is experiencing a strong rebound in tourism, with visitor numbers continuing to rise across major destinations such as Bangkok, Phuket, and Chiang Mai. The government credits visa reforms and expanded flight connectivity for the growth. Hospitality and retail sectors are reporting significant gains, helping boost overall economic performance over years of pandemic disruption. Authorities are now targeting high-level tourism markets to sustain long-term growth. However, economists caution that household debt and global economic uncertainty could limit the pace of recovery if not carefully managed. And that brings us to the end of the major news package. Here's a recap of the headlines. In local news, Dominica's Jazz and Creole Festival marked 15 years with over $4.5 million invested by the government. From the region, Antigua and Barbuda moves to elevate Spanish as second official language. And internationally, Mississippi, USA undergoes severe weather preparedness under review. The major news was brought to you by the kind compliments of Fine Foods Incorporated, Regent's Hotel, the National Bank of Dominica, Rudolph Thomas, Unicom Limited, and Do It Center. My name is Aaliyah Jean-Jacques, and I have been the presenter of the major news package. Have a great evening and blessed weekend.
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1: 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'Cause I'm on my
2: way. Domlek apologizes to customers affected by the unscheduled outage on the evening of Thursday, May 14th, 2026. This outage was initiated by a network disturbance on the West Coast, which caused instability in the power system, leading to frequency fluctuations and several sections of the network shutting down. At the time of the outage, the system was supported by the new Battery Energy Storage System, BESS, at Fonkole, as well as the geothermal power plant, both key assets supporting Domlek's clean generation efforts. Domlek and its technical partners are currently making the necessary adjustments to help reduce the chances of similar outages happening again. As work continues to strengthen and to modernize the electricity network, Domlek will keep the public informed and provide regular updates. Domlek thanks the public for their understanding.
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2: 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You have the right to air. You have the right to escape.
3: It's game on, and you may not be able to predict the scoreline or who will win each game, and you sure can't predict who will be the champion. But what is predictable is that Courts has what you need to watch the games the way you want to every time. It's game on. 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

right on top of the Friday, man. Right on top of the weekend. Good evening goes out to everybody locked on the FM frequency. Those of you locked on the, you know, the World Wide Web of tuning, a special good evening to you. And just to let you know that this 60 Minutes Radio is brought to you

0: and distributor of rums on the island of Dominica, you know? 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And get your BB. Get your wine too, you know. Have a engineer, what's up, you good? Good engineer, you good? Is it? You solid?
1: Huh? Big Ben! Big Ben! Big Ben! Big Ben! Big Ben!
2: Novi!

In New York already, man. New York City said we've been in lockdown. They got my crew in Bronx, Queens, Brooklyn. Also, big up my crew in Jersey. We got my crew locking it down. Miami, Boston, the whole crew, Atlanta. Yeah, boy, good evening, what's up? Those of you in Canada, good evening to you, know? Have you found a bread for that heart? Hey, man, good evening. Have you ever felt 11 minutes after 7. And have you ever said that love? That's what's up, my boy.

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up there in New York, especially Bronx and Brooklyn, and they got it locked down, you know? And those of you that's out there, eventually that's listening via the internet or wherever you are, all you gotta do is hit me up on the WhatsApp and say, Big Ben, I got you, man. Champion Station Vibes.

Yeah, man, 22 minutes after 7. 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

Yeah, man, this is 60 minutes moving up to the hour of 8 in the evening, man. Don't forget, big up all the crews locking the dog. Big up my crew all the way up there in Ben and Wavin. Big up my brother. What's up? Good evening to you, my brother. Yeah, man. Blazing some tune this evening, you know? Right now, that's where the party's at, on the number one station. And just a small reminder that this 60 Minutes right here is brought to you to the kind compliments of Belfast Estate. And take it from Big Ben, man. It happens to be the leading manufacturer and distributor of rums on the island. 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

Boy, Shabin, big up yourself. What's up? Good evening. We're going down. Everything good? Good evening to you and the whole crew down there, boy. Shabin, down there in Massac. Yo, Silk, what's up? Everything good? Come to me, what's up? Am I big up all the crews on the outside Friday night?

0: 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It's more than just a rum.
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2: I get in real fed up with some of you. It's always a he say, always a she say, always a they say. 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I want to know what you

What time is it, Roy? Right on top of you. Don't forget, please. This is 60 Minutes Righteous, brought to you every Friday night. 7 p.m. to 8 p.m. A kind compliments of Belfast Estate, the leading manufacturer and distributors of rums on the island of Dominica. 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